0: ¿Sabía usted que el cáncer prostático es la tercera causa de muerte por cáncer en Chile? Hay exámenes que permiten detectar...
1: 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Please restart your auto DJ. We are currently having some technical difficulties. Please restart your auto DJ. We are currently having some technical difficulties. Please restart your auto DJ. We are currently having some technical difficulties. Please restart your auto DJ. We are currently having some technical difficulties. Please restart your auto DJ. We are currently having some technical difficulties. Please restart your auto DJ. We are currently having some technical difficulties. Please restart your auto DJ. We are currently having some technical difficulties. Please restart your auto DJ. We are currently having some technical difficulties. Please restart your auto DJ. We are currently having some technical difficulties. Please restart your auto DJ. We are currently having some technical difficulties. Please restart your auto DJ. We are currently having some technical difficulties. Please restart your auto DJ. We are currently having some technical difficulties. Please restart your auto DJ. We are currently having some technical difficulties. Please restart your auto DJ. We are currently having some technical difficulties. Please restart your auto DJ. We are currently having some technical difficulties. Please restart your auto DJ. We are currently having some technical difficulties. Please restart your auto DJ. We are currently having some technical difficulties. Please restart your auto DJ. We are currently having some technical difficulties. Please restart your auto DJ. We are currently having some technical difficulties. Please restart your auto DJ. We are currently having some technical difficulties. Please restart your auto DJ. We are currently having some technical difficulties. Please restart your auto DJ. We are currently having some technical difficulties. Please restart your auto DJ. We are currently having some technical difficulties. Please restart your auto DJ. We are currently having some technical difficulties. Please restart your auto DJ. We are currently having some technical difficulties. Please restart your auto DJ. We are currently having some technical difficulties. Please restart your auto DJ. We are currently having some technical difficulties. Please restart your auto DJ. We are currently having some technical difficulties. Please restart your auto DJ. We are currently having some technical difficulties. Please restart your auto DJ. We are currently having some technical difficulties. Please restart your auto DJ. We are currently having some technical difficulties. Please restart your auto DJ. We are currently having some technical difficulties. Please restart your auto DJ. We are currently having some technical difficulties. Please restart your auto DJ. We are currently having some technical difficulties. Please restart your auto DJ. We are currently having some technical difficulties. Please restart your auto DJ. We are currently having some technical difficulties. Please restart your auto DJ.
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0: Uh-huh.
2: Y al final soltaron ya la cosa y ya está todo normalizado.
0: Correcto.
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2: Sí, absolutamente.
0: 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Ya, Walter, muchas gracias.
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2: Sí, de todas maneras. Siempre bien.
0: Eso...
2: Contento, contento.
0: Me parece perfecto. Ya, Walter, muchas gracias.
2: Ya, encantado de saludarlo, José, que esté todo muy bien por ahí.
0: 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Un auto que se quemó ahí en la ruta 5, a la altura del sector Las Rosas.